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5: Moose weather.
6: Clear skies tonight, the low 13. For tomorrow, a mix of sun and clouds with a slight chance of showers and the risk of a thunderstorm. The high 22, the humid X making it feel like 26. And on Thursday, showers, the high 23.
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4: Clear skies tonight, the low 13. For tomorrow, a mix of sun and clouds with a slight chance of showers and the risk of a thunderstorm. The high 22, the humid X making it feel like 26. And on Thursday, showers, the high 23.
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5: Weather. Clear skies tonight, the low 13. For tomorrow, a mix of sun and clouds with a slight chance of showers and the risk of a thunderstorm. The high 22, the humid X making it feel like 26. And on Thursday, showers, the high 23.
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6: Clear skies tonight, the low 13. For tomorrow, a mix of sun and clouds with a slight chance of showers and the risk of a thunderstorm. The high 22, the humid X making it feel like 26. And on Thursday, showers, the high 23.
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7: Weather. Clear skies tonight, the low 13. For tomorrow, a mix of sun and clouds with a slight chance of showers and the risk of a thunderstorm. The high 22, the humid X making it feel like 26. And on Thursday, showers, the high 23.
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0: Moose weather.
5: Clear skies tonight, the low 13. For tomorrow, a mix of sun and clouds with a slight chance of showers and the risk of a thunderstorm. The high 22, the humidex making it feel like 26. And on Thursday, showers, the high 23.
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3: Clear skies tonight, the low 13. For tomorrow, a mix of sun and clouds with a slight chance of showers and the risk of a thunderstorm. The high 22, the humidex making it feel like 26. And on Thursday, showers, the high 23.
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6: A mix of sun and clouds today with a slight chance of showers and the risk of a thunderstorm. The high 22, the humidex making it feel like 26. For tonight, cloudy, the low 15. Tomorrow, showers, the high 23. And on Friday, cloudy with a good chance of showers, the high 22.
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1: weather. A mix of sun and clouds today with a slight chance of showers and the risk of a thunderstorm. The high 22, the humidex making it feel like 26. For tonight, cloudy, the low 15. Tomorrow, showers, the high 23. And on Friday, cloudy with a good chance of showers, the high 22.
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0: Moose weather.
2: A mix of sun and clouds today with a slight chance of showers and the risk of a thunderstorm. The high 22, the humidex making it feel like 26. For tonight, cloudy, the low 15. Tomorrow, showers, the high 23. And on Friday, cloudy with a good chance of showers, the high 22.
0: This is The Moose.

0: A mix of sun and clouds today with a slight chance of showers and the risk of a thunderstorm. The high 22, the humidex making it feel like 26. For tonight, cloudy, the low 15. Tomorrow, showers, the high 23. And on Friday, cloudy with a good chance of showers, the high 22.
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I said, are you gonna be my girl? 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

0: A mix of sun and clouds today with a slight chance of showers and the risk of a thunderstorm. The high 22, the humidex making it feel like 26. For tonight, cloudy, the low 15. Tomorrow, showers, the high 23. And on Friday, cloudy with a good chance of showers, the high 22.
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0: A mix of sun and clouds today with a slight chance of showers and the risk of a thunderstorm. The high 22, the humidex making it feel like 26. For tonight, cloudy, the low 15. Tomorrow, showers, the high 23. And on Friday, cloudy with a good chance of showers, the high 22.
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1: weather. A mix of sun and clouds today with a slight chance of showers and the risk of a thunderstorm. The high 22, the humid X making it feel like 26. For tonight, cloudy, the low 15. Tomorrow, showers, the high 23. And on Friday, cloudy with a good chance of showers, the high 22.
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1: A mix of sun and clouds today with a slight chance of showers and the risk of a thunderstorm. The high 22, the humidex making it feel like 26. For tonight, cloudy, the low 15. Tomorrow, showers, the high 23. And on Friday, cloudy with a good chance of showers, the high 22.
0: 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The Moose.

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2: weather. A mix of sun and clouds today with a slight chance of showers and the risk of a thunderstorm. The high 22, the humidex making it feel like 26. For tonight, cloudy, the low 15. Tomorrow, showers, the high 23. And on Friday, cloudy with a good chance of showers, the high 22.
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mix of sun and clouds today with a slight chance of showers and the risk of a thunderstorm. The high 22, the humidex making it feel like 26. For tonight, cloudy, the low 15. Tomorrow, showers, the high 23. And on Friday, cloudy with a good chance of showers, the high 22.

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3: 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News
4: weather. A mix of sun and clouds today with a slight chance of showers and the risk of a thunderstorm. The high 22, the Humidex making it feel like 26. For tonight, cloudy, the low 15. Tomorrow, showers, the high 23. And on Friday, cloudy with a good chance of showers, the high 22.
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1: Moose weather.
2: A mix of sun and clouds today with a slight chance of showers and the risk of a thunderstorm. The high 22, the humid X making it feel like 26. For tonight, cloudy, the low 15. Tomorrow, showers, the high 23. And on Friday, cloudy with a good chance of showers, the high 22.
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1: Good morning, I'm Casey Kenny. Here's your opportunity if you've ever considered becoming a volunteer firefighter. The North Grenville Fire Service is recruiting new members who they say are ready to take on a rewarding challenge and make a difference when it matters most. All prospective candidates must attend their volunteer firefighter recruitment orientation night, which is a prerequisite to moving forward in the recruitment process. It's scheduled for Tuesday, June 30th from 6:30 p.m. to 8:30 p.m. at the North Grenville Fire Station. More information can be found on the North Grenville Facebook page. Officials say that volunteer firefighting requires a major commitment, but the opportunity to serve your community, develop valuable skills, and be a part of a strong team is incredibly rewarding. Canada Mortgage and Housing says the six-month trend in housing starts was virtually flat in May. Officials say there was a slight increase of 0.5% to just over 258,000 units. They also say actual monthly housing starts were down 5.2% year-over-year in centres with a population of 10,000 or more. Year-to-date figures are up 3% compared to the first 5 months of 2025. They were driven by higher starts in British Columbia and Ontario, outweighing year-over-year decreases in the prairies. And plans are well underway for Canada Day at Kempville's Riverside Park. The municipality and Royal Canadian Legion Branch 212 are joining together to put on this year's celebration, and they say it's packed with activities for all ages. You can enjoy a classic car display, inflatable games and bouncy castles, children's activities, and soccer-themed fun. There will also be free swimming at the Kempville Pool, as well as food and market vendors. The celebration wraps up with a spectacular fireworks display at 10 p.m. Be the first to know. Sign up and get news alerts delivered directly to your inbox at mykempvillenow.com.
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2: The Toronto Blue Jays beat the Boston Red Sox 6-1 last night. Jays starter Dylan Cease pitched 5 scoreless innings, allowing 4 hits and 4 walks while striking out 7. Davis Schneider and Andre Jimenez hit back-to-back home runs, while George Springer added the 300th homer of his career. In the WNBA last night, the Indiana Fever defeated the Toronto Tempo 113-92.
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2: Mainly cloudy today with a chance of showers and a risk of a thunderstorm. Windy with a high of 21. Tonight, rain with a low of 12. Tomorrow, risk of thunderstorms through the day. Very windy with a high of 19. And Friday, mainly cloudy with a small chance of afternoon showers and a high of 18 degrees.

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1: Moose weather.
2: Mainly cloudy today with a chance of showers and a risk of a thunderstorm. Windy with a high of 21. Tonight, rain with a low of 12. Tomorrow, risk of thunderstorms through the day. Very windy with a high of 19. And Friday, mainly cloudy with a small chance of afternoon showers and a high of 18 degrees.
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1: Good morning, I'm Casey Kenny. Here's your opportunity if you've ever considered becoming a volunteer firefighter. The North Grenville Fire Service is recruiting new members who they say are ready to take on a rewarding challenge and make a difference when it matters most. All prospective candidates must attend their volunteer firefighter recruitment orientation night, which is a prerequisite to moving forward in the recruitment process. It's scheduled for Tuesday, June 30th from 6:30 p.m. to 8:30 p.m. at the North Grenville Fire Station. More information can be found on the North Grenville Facebook page. Officials say that volunteer firefighting requires a major commitment, but the opportunity to serve your community, develop valuable skills, and be a part of a strong team is incredibly rewarding. Canada Mortgage and Housing says the six-month trend in housing starts was virtually flat in May. Officials say there was a slight increase of 0.5% to just over 258,000 units. They also say actual monthly housing starts were down 5.2% year-over-year in centres with a population of 10,000 or more. Year-to-date figures are up 3% compared to the first 5 months of 2025. They were driven by higher starts in British Columbia and Ontario, outweighing year-over-year decreases in the prairies. And plans are well underway for Canada Day at Kempville's Riverside Park. The municipality and Royal Canadian Legion Branch 212 are joining together to put on this year's celebration, and they say it's packed with activities for all ages. You can enjoy a classic car display, inflatable games and bouncy castles, children's activities, and soccer-themed fun. There will also be free swimming at the Kempville Pool, as well as food and market vendors. The celebration wraps up with a spectacular fireworks display at 10 p.m. Be the first to know. Sign up and get news alerts delivered directly to your inbox at mykempvillenow.com.
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2: The Toronto Blue Jays beat the Boston Red Sox 6-1 last night. Jays starter Dylan Cease pitched 5 scoreless innings, allowing 4 hits and 4 walks while striking out 7. Davis Schneider and Andre Jimenez hit back-to-back home runs, while George Springer added the 300th homer of his career. In the WNBA last night, the Indiana Fever defeated the Toronto Tempo 113-92.
0: Moose weather.
2: Mainly cloudy today with a chance of showers and a risk of a thunderstorm. Windy with a high of 21. Tonight, rain with a low of 12. Tomorrow, risk of thunderstorms through the day. Very windy with a high of 19. And Friday, mainly cloudy with a small chance of afternoon showers and a high of 18 degrees.

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0: Moose weather.
4: Mainly cloudy today with a chance of showers and a risk of a thunderstorm. Windy with a high of 21. Tonight, rain with a low of 12. Tomorrow, risk of thunderstorms through the day. Very windy with a high of 19. And Friday, mainly cloudy with a small chance of afternoon showers and a high of 18 degrees.
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1: Good morning, I'm Casey Kenny. Here's your opportunity if you've ever considered becoming a volunteer firefighter. The North Grenville Fire Service is recruiting new members who they say are ready to take on a rewarding challenge and make a difference when it matters most. All prospective candidates must attend their volunteer firefighter recruitment orientation night, which is a prerequisite to moving forward in the recruitment process. It's scheduled for Tuesday, June 30th from 6:30 p.m. to 8:30 p.m. at the North Grenville Fire Station. More information can be found on the North Grenville Facebook page. Officials say that volunteer firefighting requires a major commitment, but the opportunity to serve your community, develop valuable skills, and be a part of a strong team is incredibly rewarding. Canada Mortgage and Housing says the six-month trend in housing starts was virtually flat in May. Officials say there was a slight increase of 0.5% to just over 258,000 units. They also say actual monthly housing starts were down 5.2% year-over-year in centres with a population of 10,000 or more. Year-to-date figures are up 3% compared to the first 5 months of 2025. They were driven by higher starts in British Columbia and Ontario, outweighing year-over-year decreases in the prairies. And plans are well underway for Canada Day at Kempville's Riverside Park. The municipality and Royal Canadian Legion Branch 212 are joining together to put on this year's celebration, and they say it's packed with activities for all ages. You can enjoy a classic car display, inflatable games and bouncy castles, children's activities, and soccer-themed fun. There will also be free swimming at the Kempville Pool, as well as food and market vendors. The celebration wraps up with a spectacular fireworks display at 10 p.m. Be the first to know. Sign up and get news alerts delivered directly to your inbox at mykempvillenow.com.
0: Moose Sports. The Toronto Blue Jays beat the Boston Red Sox 6-1 last night. Jays starter Dylan Cease pitched 5 scoreless innings, allowing 4 hits and 4 walks while striking out 7. Davis Schneider and Andre Jimenez hit back-to-back home runs, while George Springer added the 300th homer of his career. In the WNBA last night, the Indiana Fever defeated the Toronto Tempo 113-92. Moose weather. Mainly cloudy today with a chance of showers and a risk of a thunderstorm. Windy with a high of 21. Tonight, rain with a low of 12. Tomorrow, risk of thunderstorms through the day. Very windy with a high of 19. And Friday, mainly cloudy with a small chance of afternoon showers and a high of 18 degrees.
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JT's idea of cardio is chasing geese for a better photo while holding a donut. 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
6: Moose weather.
7: Mainly cloudy today with a chance of showers and a risk of a thunderstorm. Windy with a high of 21. Tonight, rain with a low of 12. Tomorrow, risk of thunderstorms through the day. Very windy with a high of 19. And Friday, mainly cloudy with a small chance of afternoon showers and a high of 18 degrees.
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1: Good morning. I'm Casey Kenny. Here's your opportunity if you've ever considered becoming a volunteer firefighter. The North Grenville Fire Service is recruiting new members who they say are ready to take on a rewarding challenge and make a difference when it matters most. All prospective candidates must attend their volunteer firefighter recruitment orientation night, which is a prerequisite to moving forward in the recruitment process. It's scheduled for Tuesday, June 30th from 6:30 p.m. to 8:30 p.m. at the North Grenville Fire Station. More information can be found on the North Grenville Facebook page. Officials say that volunteer firefighting requires a major commitment, but the opportunity to serve your community, develop valuable skills, and be a part of a strong team is incredibly rewarding. Canada Mortgage and Housing says the six-month trend in housing starts was virtually flat in May. Officials say there was a slight increase of 0.5% to just over 258,000 units. They also say actual monthly housing starts were down 5.2% year-over-year in centres with a population of 10,000 or more. Year-to-date figures are up 3% compared to the first 5 months of 2025. They were driven by higher starts in British Columbia and Ontario, outweighing year-over-year decreases in the prairies. And plans are well underway for Canada Day at Kempville's Riverside Park. The municipality and Royal Canadian Legion Branch 212 are joining together to put on this year's celebration, and they say it's packed with activities for all ages. You can enjoy a classic car display, inflatable games and bouncy castles, children's activities, and soccer-themed fun. There will also be free swimming at the Kempville Pool, as well as food and market vendors. The celebration wraps up with a spectacular fireworks display at 10 p.m. Be the first to know. Sign up and get news alerts delivered directly to your inbox at mykempvillenow.com.
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4: Moose Sports. The Toronto Blue Jays beat the Boston Red Sox 6-1 last night. Jays starter Dylan Cease pitched five scoreless innings, allowing four hits and four walks while striking out seven. Davis Schneider and Andre Jimenez hit back-to-back home runs, while George Springer added the 300th homer of his career. In the WNBA last night, the Indiana Fever defeated the Toronto Tempo 113-92.
5: Moose weather.
4: Mainly cloudy today with a chance of showers and a risk of a thunderstorm. Windy with a high of 21. Tonight, rain with a low of 12. Tomorrow, risk of thunderstorms through the day. Very windy with a high of 19. And Friday, mainly cloudy with a small chance of afternoon showers and a high of 18 degrees.
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5: Mainly cloudy today with a chance of showers and a risk of a thunderstorm. Windy with a high of 21. Tonight, rain with a low of 12. Tomorrow, risk of thunderstorms through the day. Very windy with a high of 19. And Friday, mainly cloudy with a small chance of afternoon showers and a high of 18 degrees.
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1: Good morning, I'm Casey Kenny. Here's your opportunity if you've ever considered becoming a volunteer firefighter. The North Grenville Fire Service is recruiting new members who they say are ready to take on a rewarding challenge and make a difference when it matters most. All prospective candidates must attend their volunteer firefighter recruitment orientation night, which is a prerequisite to moving forward in the recruitment process. It's scheduled for Tuesday, June 30th from 6:30 p.m. to 8:30 p.m. at the North Grenville Fire Station. More information can be found on the North Grenville Facebook page. Officials say that volunteer firefighting requires a major commitment, but the opportunity to serve your community, develop valuable skills, and be a part of a strong team is incredibly rewarding. Canada Mortgage and Housing says the six-month trend in housing starts was virtually flat in May. Officials say there was a slight increase of 0.5% to just over 258,000 units. They also say actual monthly housing starts were down 5.2% year-over-year in centres with a population of 10,000 or more. Year-to-date figures are up 3% compared to the first 5 months of 2025. They were driven by higher starts in British Columbia and Ontario, outweighing year-over-year decreases in the prairies. And plans are well underway for Canada Day at Kempville's Riverside Park. The municipality and Royal Canadian Legion Branch 212 are joining together to put on this year's celebration, and they say it's packed with activities for all ages. You can enjoy a classic car display, inflatable games and bouncy castles, children's activities, and soccer-themed fun. There will also be free swimming at the Kempville Pool, as well as food and market vendors. The celebration wraps up with a spectacular fireworks display at 10 p.m. Be the first to know. Sign up and get news alerts delivered directly to your inbox at mykempvillenow.com.
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6: The Toronto Blue Jays beat the Boston Red Sox 6-1 last night. Jays starter Dylan Cease pitched 5 scoreless innings, allowing 4 hits and 4 walks while striking out 7. Davis Schneider and Andre Jimenez hit back-to-back home runs, while George Springer added the 300th homer of his career. In the WNBA last night, the Indiana Fever defeated the Toronto Tempo 113-92.
5: Moose weather.
6: Mainly cloudy today with a chance of showers and a risk of a thunderstorm. Windy with a high of 21. Tonight, rain with a low of 12. Tomorrow, risk of thunderstorms through the day. Very windy with a high of 19. And Friday, mainly cloudy with a small chance of afternoon showers and a high of 18 degrees. The moon.

0: No more school, and Father's Day is just around the corner. 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
4: Mainly cloudy today with a chance of showers and a risk of a thunderstorm. Windy with a high of 21. Tonight, rain with a low of 12. Tomorrow, risk of thunderstorms through the day. Very windy with a high of 19. And Friday, mainly cloudy with a small chance of afternoon showers and a high of 18 degrees.
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1: Good morning, I'm Casey Kenny. Here's your opportunity if you've ever considered becoming a volunteer firefighter. The North Grenville Fire Service is recruiting new members who they say are ready to take on a rewarding challenge and make a difference when it matters most. All prospective candidates must attend their volunteer firefighter recruitment orientation night, which is a prerequisite to moving forward in the recruitment process. It's scheduled for Tuesday, June 30th from 6:30 p.m. to 8:30 p.m. at the North Grenville Fire Station. More information can be found on the North Grenville Facebook page. Officials say that volunteer firefighting requires a major commitment, but the opportunity to serve your community, develop valuable skills, and be a part of a strong team is incredibly rewarding. Canada Mortgage and Housing says the six-month trend in housing starts was virtually flat in May. Officials say there was a slight increase of 0.5% to just over 258,000 units. They also say actual monthly housing starts were down 5.2% year-over-year in centres with a population of 10,000 or more. Year-to-date figures are up 3% compared to the first 5 months of 2025. They were driven by higher starts in British Columbia and Ontario, outweighing year-over-year decreases in the prairies. And plans are well underway for Canada Day at Kempville's Riverside Park. The municipality and Royal Canadian Legion Branch 212 are joining together to put on this year's celebration, and they say it's packed with activities for all ages. You can enjoy a classic car display, inflatable games and bouncy castles, children's activities, and soccer-themed fun. There will also be free swimming at the Kempville Pool, as well as food and market vendors. The celebration wraps up with a spectacular fireworks display at 10 p.m. Be the first to know. Sign up and get news alerts delivered directly to your inbox at mykempvillenow.com.
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1: The Toronto Blue Jays beat the Boston Red Sox 6-1 last night. Jays starter Dylan Cease pitched 5 scoreless innings, allowing 4 hits and 4 walks while striking out 7. Davis Schneider and Andre Jimenez hit back-to-back home runs, while George Springer added the 300th homer of his career. In the WNBA last night, the Indiana Fever defeated the Toronto Tempo 113-92.
0: Moose weather.
1: Mainly cloudy today with a chance of showers and a risk of a thunderstorm. Windy with a high of 21. Tonight, rain with a low of 12. Tomorrow, risk of thunderstorms through the day. Very windy with a high of 19. And Friday, mainly cloudy with a small chance of afternoon showers and a high of 18 degrees.
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6: Mainly cloudy today with a chance of showers and a risk of a thunderstorm. Windy with a high of 21. Tonight, rain with a low of 12. Tomorrow, risk of thunderstorms through the day. Very windy with a high of 19. And Friday, mainly cloudy with a small chance of afternoon showers and a high of 18 degrees.
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1: Good morning. I'm Casey Kenny. Here's your opportunity if you've ever considered becoming a volunteer firefighter. The North Grenville Fire Service is recruiting new members who they say are ready to take on a rewarding challenge and make a difference when it matters most. All prospective candidates must attend their volunteer firefighter recruitment orientation night, which is a prerequisite to moving forward in the recruitment process. It's scheduled for Tuesday, June 30th from 6:30 p.m. to 8:30 p.m. at the North Grenville Fire Station. More information can be found on the North Grenville Facebook page. Officials say that volunteer firefighting requires a major commitment, but the opportunity to serve your community, develop valuable skills, and be a part of a strong team is incredibly rewarding. Canada Mortgage and Housing says the six-month trend in housing starts was virtually flat in May. Officials say there was a slight increase of 0.5% to just over 258,000 units. They also say actual monthly housing starts were down 5.2% year-over-year in centers with a population of 10,000 or more. Year-to-date figures are up 3% compared to the first 5 months of 2025. They were driven by higher starts in British Columbia and Ontario, outweighing year-over-year decreases in the prairies. And plans are well underway for Canada Day at Kempville's Riverside Park. The municipality and Royal Canadian Legion Branch 212 are joining together to put on this year's celebration, and they say it's packed with activities for all ages. You can enjoy a classic car display, inflatable games and bouncy castles, children's activities, and soccer-themed fun. There will also be free swimming at the Kempville Pool, as well as food and market vendors. The celebration wraps up with a spectacular fireworks display at 10 p.m. Be the first to know. Sign up and get news alerts delivered directly to your inbox at mykempvillenow.com.
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4: Moose Sports. The Toronto Blue Jays beat the Boston Red Sox 6-1 last night. Jays starter Dylan Cease pitched 5 scoreless innings, allowing 4 hits and 4 walks while striking out 7. Davis Schneider and Andre Jimenez hit back-to-back home runs, while George Springer added the 300th homer of his career. In the WNBA last night, the Indiana Fever defeated the Toronto Tempo 113-92.
5: Moose weather.
4: Mainly cloudy today with a chance of showers and a risk of a thunderstorm. Windy with a high of 21. Tonight, rain with a low of 12. Tomorrow, risk of thunderstorms through the day. Very windy with a high of 19. And Friday, mainly cloudy with a small chance of afternoon showers and a high of 18 degrees.
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4: Mainly cloudy today with a chance of showers and a risk of a thunderstorm. Windy with a high of 21. Tonight, rain with a low of 12. Tomorrow, risk of thunderstorms through the day. Very windy with a high of 19. And Friday, mainly cloudy with a small chance of afternoon showers and a high of 18 degrees.
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4: Mainly cloudy today with a chance of showers and a risk of a thunderstorm. Windy with a high of 21. Tonight, rain with a low of 12. Tomorrow, risk of thunderstorms through the day. Very windy with a high of 19. And Friday, mainly cloudy with a small chance of afternoon showers and a high of 18 degrees.
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4: Moose weather. Mainly cloudy today with a chance of showers and a risk of a thunderstorm. Windy with a high of 21. Tonight, rain with a low of 12. Tomorrow, risk of thunderstorms through the day. Very windy with a high of 19. And Friday, mainly cloudy with a small chance of afternoon showers and a high of 18 degrees.
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0: 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Here's Jeanette Johnston with Mindset for Momentum.
1: In the context of business owners wanting to grow their business, imposter syndrome is what happens when the business owner has achieved this level of success and they want to go to the next level and they think, who am I to want more success? Do I know enough to be more successful? Can I help people more in a bigger way? And doubts come into their mind. So it comes back to those limiting beliefs and the negative emotions that get in our way as a human being. And imposter syndrome may show up because of events and experiences in our past. Our unconscious mind pulls from our past. So if you think of the unconscious mind like a filing cabinet, we have files in there, and all of those files represent events and experiences in our lives. And we have attached emotions and beliefs to those. So all of those files in our filing cabinet lend to our present experiences. But sometimes those are outdated beliefs and emotions. The work that I do helps people update the files in the filing cabinet so that they're pulling from real-time facts. You are successful. You've gotten this far. Why can't you go to the next step? What do you need to know? What do you need to learn to go to the next step?
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2: Mainly cloudy today with a chance of showers and a risk of a thunderstorm. Windy with a high of 21. Tonight, rain with a low of 12. Tomorrow, risk of thunderstorms through the day. Very windy with a high of 19. And Friday, mainly cloudy with a small chance of afternoon showers and a high of 18 degrees.
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0: Moose weather.
5: Mainly cloudy today with a chance of showers and a risk of a thunderstorm. Windy with a high of 21. Tonight, rain with a low of 12. Tomorrow, risk of thunderstorms through the day. Very windy with a high of 19. And Friday, mainly cloudy with a small chance of afternoon showers and a high of 18 degrees.
6: 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Like my belt.
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We're the radio station that plays a little something for everyone. My name is Joel Lamoureux, and I'm a little disheartened today. I got on the scale this morning. I've put on 4 pounds in the last 2 weeks. Now, I'm one of those people that struggles with their weight all the time, and I've been consistently going down for months now, working hard at it. But putting on 4 pounds in 2 weeks is a huge deal to me, psychologically for sure. That's not water weight. I know exactly what the culprit is. French fries. Yep, the chip trucks are back in business, and apparently I'm one of their best customers. I keep telling myself I'm supporting local. But here's the twist. Science says that French fries might actually be good for you. I found a study in the Journal of Neuroscience. Like I said, I had to dig deep. And it says salty snacks like French fries, chips, and even Cheetos can lower your stress hormones and increase the oxytocin, that feel-good hormone in your system. So that means fries don't make you fat or make you put on weight. They just make you happy. And apparently the average person eats 29 pounds of French fries a year. At this point, if I keep going like this, I'm not going to need a doctor. I'm going to need a deep fryer technician. We still going out for supper tonight, honey?

0: 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But sometimes garbage is just garbage.
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0: Okay, if you love French fries, keep listening, okay? My name is Joel, and I was being completely vulnerable and transparent about 20 minutes ago when I shared that I got on the scale this morning, and I'd put on like 4 pounds in the last couple of weeks, and I know exactly why. French fries. The chip trucks are open, and Tracy and I have been hitting these things up like it's the last chance to dance. And you know what? It's summer. You only live once. What the heck, right? But this has taken an interesting twist because I started getting people saying, you know, here's my favorite chip truck. I love going here. I love going there. But then we got into some dialogues about what you like to put on your fries. Some people like dips and sauces. So Jen has a friend that likes to do something interesting with their French fries and dips. Jen, come on in here. What do they like to do?
1: So I have this friend who's like a candy corn fanatic.
0: Okay.
1: So in the fall, when the candy corn starts coming out, she melts them and she'll dip fries in it.
0: So you're saying those little candy corn things for Halloween, she melts them and then uses them as dip for French fries. What about you? Do you have any dipping things that you like to do?
1: It's not really that crazy, but I love a fry dipped in A1 sauce.
0: Hey, welcome to the show. What do you like to dip your fries in?
2: My kid takes caramel. He does it with his nuggets and his fries. He'll take caramel and he'll dip the stuff in it.
0: Oh, caramel. Caramel. Okay. So what do you think of that, dipping French fries in caramel?
2: I thought it was gross, but he started a trend at my work where people were starting to do it. Mm. And they said it tastes good. That's one of the craziest things. So
0: here's a way to think about it. Somebody had to do something first somewhere along the way. So why not caramel or caramel on fries? Like, whoever decided that eating kale was a good thing? Do you think they looked at it and they smelled it and tasted it and said, you know what, we should eat this regularly? I would think that after one taste, they'd say, oh, never again. Way better to put caramel on fries.

0: the moose.
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4: Moose weather.
5: A mix of sun and clouds, changing to a good chance of showers and the risk of a thunderstorm this afternoon. Today's high 24, the humidex making it feel like 27. For tonight, partly cloudy, a slight chance of showers early in the evening, then showers beginning for sure overnight. The risk of a thunderstorm as well, we'll see around 5 to 10 millimeters, the low 15. Tomorrow, showers on and off, the showers beginning for sure overnight. The risk of a thunderstorm as well, we'll see around 5 to 10 millimeters, the low 15. Tomorrow, showers on and off in the morning and early in the afternoon. Around 10 to 15 millimeters of rain is expected. Windy at times as well. The high 23, the humidex making it feel like 27. And on Friday, cloudy with a good chance of showers. The high 21.
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1: Good afternoon, I'm Casey Kenny. Interacts as while everyone faces rising grocery prices, it's solo Canadians who feel the pressure of rising costs the most. The new State of the Cart Grocery Spending Survey says over three quarters of Canadians living on their own say their grocery bill keeps climbing no matter what they do. And almost 6 in 10 say they face disproportionately higher per person costs than Canadians who split the expenses. The findings suggest the gap is real, with the average single person household spending just over $100 per week on groceries, compared to $80 per person in a shared household. But it's not all rose petals and heart emojis on the grocery list for Canadian couples. Nearly half say they approach grocery spending differently from their partner, and nearly 3 in 10 say grocery spending has been a source of strain in their relationship in the past 6 months. Ottawa says over 80 targeted changes to the criminal code on bail and sentencing are now law. Bill C-14, the Bail and Sentencing Reform Act, received royal assent on Monday. The federal government says sweeping reforms make bail laws stricter for violent and organized crime, home invasion, car theft, and human trafficking. There are also tougher sentencing laws, meaning people convicted of serious crimes like violent auto theft and break and enter, extortion, and arson may spend more time in prison. The changes will come into force after 30 days. And it's another step forward towards building the Kempville 73s hockey team for the 2026-27 season. The team is holding its main camp this weekend at the North Grenville Municipal Center, and head coach Sean Frenzel says 75 players will be on the ice and trying to lock up their spot on the team. The camp is for players born between 2006 and 2010 and will include practices, scrimmages, and an all-star game on Sunday. It's the last time players will be able to try out ahead of the season, which begins in August. Fenzel tells Moose FM that there are a few things he looks for in prospective players.
2: How do the kids compete away from the puck? That's always a big thing for me. Can they skate? Are they able to get in there and get their nose dirty a little bit?
1: The camp starts on Friday night and wraps up on Sunday, with the public welcome to attend. 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
5: Moose Sports. At the World Cup today, Portugal plays Congo at 1 p.m. and England takes on Croatia at 4 p.m. Jim Hiller will be behind the bench for the Toronto Maple Leafs next season. The team announced this morning that Hiller is their new head coach. He was previously an assistant coach with Toronto from 2015 to 19 and was most recently the coach of the LA Kings before being fired at the end of this season. The Toronto Blue Jays continue a three-game set in Boston tonight.
0: Moose weather.
1: A mix of sun and clouds, changing to a good chance of showers and the risk of a thunderstorm this afternoon. Today's high 24, the humidex making it feel like 27. For tonight, partly cloudy, a slight chance of showers early in the evening, then showers beginning for sure overnight. The risk of a thunderstorm as well, we'll see around 5 to 10 millimeters, the low 15. Tomorrow, showers on and off throughout the day with the risk of a thunderstorm in the morning and early in the afternoon. Around 10 to 15 millimeters of rains expected, windy at times as well. The high 23, the humidex making it feel like 27. And on Friday, cloudy with a good chance of showers, the high 21.
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0: Are you ready for Father's Day coming up on the weekend? Joel Lamoureux here. Yeah, Father's Day already snuck up on us. And I think every family, as much as we externally like to think our families are perfect, that's just not true. I've yet to find the perfect family. And maybe, just maybe, you think your dad is like one of those famous television dads. Is he a Red Foreman from That 70s Show? Or more like a Danny Tanner from Full House? Coming up, I want to find out about your dad and which television dad your real life dad is most like.
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6: A mix of sun and clouds, changing to a good chance of showers and the risk of a thunderstorm this afternoon. Today's high 24, the Humidex making it feel like 27. For tonight, partly cloudy, a slight chance of showers early in the evening, then showers beginning for sure overnight. The risk of a thunderstorm as well, we'll see around 5 to 10 millimeters, the low 15. Tomorrow, showers on and off throughout the day with the risk of a thunderstorm in the morning and early in the afternoon. Around 10 to 15 millimeters of rains expected, windy at times as well. The high 23, the Humidex making it feel like 27. And on Friday, cloudy with a good chance of showers, the high 21.
7: 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Next up, summer vacation.
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0: died and you just died and you watched died and you walked by and said no.
1: Hey, it's Joel Amaru here. Thanks for listening in today. Father's Day is coming up on the weekend. I hope that didn't sneak up too much on you. And I wanted to find out about your dad. A lot of our dads are very unique, but a lot of them also had a bit of television characteristics. And what I mean by that is maybe they were a doppelganger for a famous television dad you knew, like a Homer Simpson or a Danny Tanner from Full House. Which television dad did your dad seem to be most like? Come on in here, Colleen.
2: Al Bundy.
1: Really?
2: Not now, because they're older, but he kind of looks like him. Okay. You know, balding guy, kind of looks like that.
1: Okay.
2: And not as much crying as Al did, but he's always poor and he was always whining.
1: I like how you say he was always poor and always whining. Did your dad always reminisce? Like, you know how Al had all those flashbacks all the time when his life was more simple?
2: He just always like, oh, I saw them in concert. We went here in concert. I saw them in concert. Like, that's his glory days.
1: I love it. Well, Dad, we're celebrating you on Father's Day, and I want to find out which television dad you are reminded most by when you look at your dad. With all the whining and reminiscing and tears falling down. Al Bundy, I love it.

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0: We're trying to find out who your dad reminds you of from television. Father's Day is coming up on the weekend. And there's a lot of famous television dads that we always say, oh my gosh, you're just like an Al Bundy or you're just like a Homer Simpson. Who does your dad remind you of from television?
1: My dad reminds me of Dan Connor from Roseanne.
0: Oh.
1: My dad just passed a year ago, but he was really handy and very comedic. But he also kind of had that, like, you know, don't mess with my family attitude. And our family very much resembled the Roseanne family, the Connors.
0: And you say your family reminds you of the Roseanne family. Like, what was it about it? Because, I mean, they were pretty intense at times.
1: I think, you know, that was the edgier show in, like, the 90s. It was not so, like, family friendly, but still kind of edgy.
0: Yeah.
1: And I think when we started watching it, we were like, that's so us, because we could sit down at the dinner table together, but someone was going to leave mad.
0: Yeah, that's the magic of those television shows and the characters that play the dads and the moms. They're all so relatable and feel like they're our own family.
1: And they favor each other. The big beer belly and the plaid shirt and the Wrangler jeans. That was totally my dad.
0: Oh, I love that. Well, listen, whether your dad is with you today or you're reminiscing about dad that has moved on to the next realm, we're thinking of you, Dad. Happy Father's Day coming up on Sunday.

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5: A mix of sun and clouds, changing to a good chance of showers and the risk of a thunderstorm this afternoon. Today's high 24, the humidex making it feel like 27. For tonight, partly cloudy, a slight chance of showers early in the evening, then showers beginning for sure overnight. The risk of a thunderstorm as well, we'll see around 5 to 10 millimeters, the low 15. Tomorrow, showers on and off throughout the day with the risk of a thunderstorm in the morning and early in the afternoon. Around 10 to 15 millimeters of rain is expected, windy at times as well. The high 23, the humidex making it feel like 27. And on Friday, cloudy with a good chance of showers, the high 21.
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All you're seeing on the news right now is how much fun everybody's having at the World Cup soccer games. You know what's not fun? Paying more than you have to. You won't believe the beer and food prices at this event. Stay with me. You thought $8 hot dogs at the food truck was bad? Wait till you hear

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7: A mix of sun and clouds, changing to a good chance of showers and the risk of a thunderstorm this afternoon. Today's high 24, the humidex making it feel like 27. For tonight, partly cloudy, a slight chance of showers early in the evening, then showers beginning for sure overnight. The risk of a thunderstorm as well, we'll see around 5 to 10 millimeters, the low 15. Tomorrow, showers on and off throughout the day with the risk of a thunderstorm in the morning and early in the afternoon. Around 10 to 15 millimeters of rain's expected, windy at times as well. The high 23, the humidex making it feel like 27. And on Friday, cloudy with a good chance of showers. The high 21.
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Always great music playing on this radio station. My name is Joel Lamoureux. Yes, everybody's talking about the World Cup. There's no doubt about that. But have you seen how much they're charging for snacks and beer at those World Cup matches in Toronto and Vancouver? If you think your weekly grocery bill is a shock, this is like a whole other level. People are losing their minds online, and I get why. In Toronto, a basic plate of chicken tenders and French fries is over $25. And I'm not talking about an overloaded bucket of French fries here. I'm talking about 15 sticks. Now, for comparison, the stadium in Atlanta, Georgia is charging about $8 for the exact same thing. Now, if you want two hot dogs and two pops, that'll be $57, please. And let's not even get started about the beer. A large premium pour in Vancouver, which I believe is 18 ounces, $22. And in Toronto, it's $24. So let's do the math on that. If you happen to be in a position to be able to afford to go, for a family of four, by the time you pay for tickets, parking, a round of hot dogs, and maybe two beers for mom and dad, you're easily looking at about $2,000. Now, for that kind of money, you could buy a massive new flat-screen TV for your basement or a leather recliner. No thank you. I'll stay at home and eat my $7 bag of chips and my on-sale Coke Zero. Thank you very much. Now, when's the next kickoff?

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10: A mix of sun and clouds, changing to a good chance of showers and the risk of a thunderstorm this afternoon. Today's high 24, the humidex making it feel like 27. For tonight, partly cloudy, a slight chance of showers early in the evening, then showers beginning for sure overnight. The risk of a thunderstorm as well, we'll see around 5 to 10 millimeters, the low 15. Tomorrow, showers on and off throughout the day with the risk of a thunderstorm in the morning and early in the afternoon. Around 10 to 15 millimeters of rain is expected, windy at times as well. The high 23, the humidex making it feel like 27. And on Friday, cloudy with a good chance of showers, the high 21.

We're the station with the biggest variety, Rumus FM. Hi, it's Kathy Jennings. You know, sometimes the most fun conversations start with the most random questions. So this afternoon, we're going to be throwing out a handful of those questions that don't have right or wrong answers, but they always lead to some pretty great stories. Things like, what's the most random thing you keep in your vehicle? How about what's the strangest thing you've ever found while cleaning? And if you suddenly won $10,000 today, what's the very first thing you'd buy? We're also going to find out what skills you think everyone should learn, and what is something you've never done that most people have. The funny thing is, questions like these tell us a lot about people. We might discover your neighbor keeps something unusual in their trunk. Maybe someone found a long-lost treasure while cleaning out the basement. Or that your best friend has somehow never done something you thought everyone had experienced. A fun fact, researchers say people are actually more likely to remember unusual stories than everyday conversations, which might explain why these random moments become some of our favorite memories. So get ready to jump into the conversation.

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Have you ever

0: The Kempville Jaguars are ready to take the field. Kempville Minor Football Club proudly presents 19U Women's Tackle Football at the Kempville Campus. Cheer on the Jaguars at home Friday, June 19th against the Cumberland Panthers. Come cheer on the Jaguars.
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3: Moose weather.
4: A mix of sun and clouds, changing to a good chance of showers and the risk of a thunderstorm this afternoon. Today's high 24, the Humidex making it feel like 27. For tonight, partly cloudy, a slight chance of showers early in the evening, then showers beginning for sure overnight. The risk of a thunderstorm as well, we'll see around 5 to 10 millimeters, the low 15. Tomorrow, showers on and off throughout the day with the risk of a thunderstorm in the morning and early in the afternoon. Around 10 to 15 millimeters of rains expected, windy at times as well. The high 23, the Humidex making it feel like 27. And on Friday, cloudy with a good chance of showers, the high 21.
5: Spring, otherwise known as pothole rebirth season.
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What's the most random thing you keep in your vehicle? Hi, it's Kathy with Moose FM. So we've got all those things in our vehicle that probably don't belong there, but for some reason, they've become permanent passengers. Maybe it's an old umbrella, a pair of rubber boots, maybe a flashlight, camping chair, or that random tote bag that's been rolling around in the trunk for 3 years. It's funny, you know, how our vehicles can become a snapshot of our lives. Some people keep them spotless, while others treat them kind of like a mobile storage unit. And sometimes the most random items end up being the things that save the day when you least expect it. A fun fact, according to vehicle surveys, one of the most commonly forgotten items in cars is actually reusable shopping bags, right? So Dave has chimed in and he says that he keeps a hockey puck in his trunk. Not because he plays hockey, but because years ago, his son left it in there after practice. So every time he cleans the truck out, he'll find it under the seat and think, I'll take it inside later. Well, years went by and it never made it back into the house. Now it's kind of become a lucky charm.

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What's the strangest thing that you've ever found while cleaning? Hi, it's Kathy with Moose FM. So you know you start cleaning with the best intentions. Maybe you're tackling a closet, the garage, that junk drawer, or even under the couch. Then suddenly you stumble across something that leaves you kind of scratching your head and wondering, how did that get there? Sometimes it's money, old photos, missing jewelry, or things you forgot you even owned. Other times it's something so random you can't even explain it. A fun fact, professional organizers say that the average household has hundreds of items stored away that haven't been used in over a year. So we have Karen, she's chimed in. She goes, a few years ago, I was cleaning out a storage bin in the basement and found a tiny capsule my brother and I had made when we were kids. So inside, we had old report cards, a cassette tape, hockey cards, and a handwritten list, kind of predicting what we'd be doing when we grew up. You know, I thought I was going to be an astronaut. Let's just say life had other plans. I spent the rest of the afternoon going through everything instead of actually cleaning. I love that. See? The things you can find when you're cleaning.

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5: Moose weather.
6: A mix of sun and clouds, changing to a good chance of showers and the risk of a thunderstorm this afternoon. Today's high 24, the humidex making it feel like 27. For tonight, partly cloudy, a slight chance of showers early in the evening, then showers beginning for sure overnight. The risk of a thunderstorm as well. We'll see around 5 to 10 millimeters, the low 15. Tomorrow, showers on and off throughout the day with the risk of a thunderstorm in the morning and early in the afternoon. Around 10 to 15 millimeters of rains expected. Windy at times as well. The high 23, the humidex making it feel like 27. And on Friday, cloudy with a good chance of showers. The high 21.
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0: while you're spring cleaning. 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

Okay, if you won $10,000 today, what's the first thing you'd buy? Hi, it's Kathy with Moose FM. Imagine checking your account this afternoon, finding an extra $10,000 sitting there. Not enough to retire, but definitely enough to do something fun, useful, or maybe a little bit extravagant. Would you take a vacation? Maybe upgrade something at home? How about buying a new vehicle? Or put it towards a dream project? I think for myself, I would put it towards a trip. Fun fact, studies show that most lottery winners' first purchases aren't luxury items. They're often practical things like, you know, paying debts, home improvements, or helping family members. So Brad has chimed in, and the first thing that he would do is take his family on a road trip out east. So they've been talking about seeing the Maritimes for years. Never seemed to make it happen. And I think an experience like that would be worth it for sure. He can barely remember some of the things he's bought over the years, but he's pretty sure he'll remember a family trip. So how about you? Oh gosh, $10,000 today? That would be bad.

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4: Moose weather.
5: A mix of sun and clouds, changing to a good chance of showers and the risk of a thunderstorm this afternoon. Today's high 24, the Humidex making it feel like 27. For tonight, partly cloudy, a slight chance of showers early in the evening, then showers beginning for sure overnight. The risk of a thunderstorm as well, we'll see around 5 to 10 millimeters, the low 15. Tomorrow, showers on and off throughout the day with the risk of a thunderstorm in the morning and early in the afternoon. Around 10 to 15 millimeters of rain's expected, windy at times as well. The high 23, the Humidex making it feel like 27. And on Friday, cloudy with a good chance of showers, the high 21.
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Hi, it's Kathy with Moose FM, the station with the biggest variety. So, you know, there's certain skills that just make life easier. Things like cooking a meal from scratch, changing a tire, which I don't know how to do, basic first aid, sewing on a button. How about even learning how to stay calm in stressful situations? You know, the interesting thing is that everyone seems to have that one skill they wish they'd learned sooner. A fun fact, learning new skills actually creates new pathways in the brain and can help improve memory and problem-solving abilities at any age. So Linda has chimed in. She goes, I think everyone should learn basic first aid. A few years ago, a coworker wasn't feeling well and ended up fainting. Luckily, someone nearby knew exactly what to do until help arrived. Kind of made me realize how important those skills can be. You'll hope you'll never need them, but in a situation, if ever comes up, knowing what you can do can make a huge difference. And that is so true, Linda. I do know my basic first aid, thank goodness, but changing a tire is one that I still need to learn.

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4: Moose weather.
5: A mix of sun and clouds, changing to a good chance of showers and the risk of a thunderstorm this afternoon. Today's high 24, the Humidex making it feel like 27. For tonight, partly cloudy, a slight chance of showers early in the evening, then showers beginning for sure overnight. The risk of a thunderstorm as well, we'll see around 5 to 10 millimeters, the low 15. Tomorrow, showers on and off throughout the day with the risk of a thunderstorm in the morning and early in the afternoon. Around 10 to 15 millimeters of rains expected, windy at times as well. The high 23, the Humidex making it feel like 27. And on Friday, cloudy with a good chance of showers, the high 21.
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1: Good afternoon, I'm Casey Kenny. You're being reminded to keep an eye out for turtles crossing the road. South Nation Conservation says this is turtle nesting season. They're asking you to please use extra caution on our local roads. As temperatures rise, they say more turtles are on the move in search of nesting sites, water, and sunny spots. They say that if you see a turtle on the road, you should put safety first and leave it alone if it's not in danger. If safe to do so, help it cross in the direction it's heading and never pick it up by the tail. You're also being reminded to wash or sanitize your hands after. You have a chance to see the Precision, Tradition, and Pageantry of the Royal Canadian Mounted Police musical ride in person. Fort Wellington and Prescott will be the setting for the performance by the RCMP musical ride this Sunday, with a welcome to the free community event that starts at 1 p.m. The ride is a special unit showcasing the equestrian skills performed by 32 cavalry, who are regular members of the force. Prescott Mayor Gauri Shankar tells Moose FM that the event's part of another busy weekend in Prescott.
2: After you've enjoyed the musical ride, our Sunday night concert series starts up that night as well. And we routinely have anywhere between 400 and 700 people that show up to that.
1: Donations to the South Grenville Food Bank are being accepted for the ride performance in lieu of admission. Event parking will be available along the Prescott waterfront south of Fort Wellington. And it's another step forward towards building the Kempville 73s hockey team for the 2026-27 season. The team's holding its main camp this weekend at the North Grenville Municipal Center. Head coach Sean Fensel says 75 players will be on the ice and trying to lock up their own spot on the team. The camp is for players born between 2006 and 2010 and will include practices, scrimmages, and an all-star game on Sunday. It's the last time players will be able to try out ahead of the season, which begins in August. Fensel tells Moose FM that there are a few things he looks for in prospective players.
3: How do the kids compete away from the puck? That's always a big thing for me. Can they skate? Are they able to get in there and get their nose dirty a little bit?
1: The camp starts on Friday and wraps up on Sunday, but the public welcome to attend. 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
0: Moose weather.
1: Partly cloudy skies tonight, showers on and off overnight, the risk of a thunderstorm overnight as well. We'll see around 5 to 10 millimeters of rain, below 15. Tomorrow, showers on and off throughout the day, a risk of a thunderstorm in the morning and early in the afternoon as well. Around 10 to 15 millimeters of rain is expected, windy at times as well. The high 23, the humidex making it feel like 27. And for Friday, cloudy with a good chance of showers, the high 21.
0: Now this is the kind of music you'll find

Is there something you've never done that most people have? We all have that one thing. Hi, it's Kathy with Miss FM. So maybe you've never flown on a plane or never gone camping or broken a bone, knock on wood, never seen the ocean. Some people are surprised when they hear them because they seem like such common experiences, right? Fun fact, despite how common air travel feels, a significant percentage of people around the world have actually never been on an airplane. Steve has chimed in and says he's never had a cup of coffee in his entire life. Oh my goodness, I could not survive without coffee, Steve. How does that happen? So he says people look at him and just jokingly he'll say that. He's smelt it. He's made it for other people, but he's never actually tried it. And at this point, it became a running joke with his family and friends. So every few months, someone would offer him a cup of coffee and say, "Today's the day, right? Maybe someday, but after all these years, I'm kind of enjoying being the guy who's never had coffee." Oh my goodness. How do you get through the day?

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0: partly cloudy skies tonight. Showers on and off overnight. The risk of a thunderstorm overnight as well. We'll see around 5 to 10 millimeters of rain. Below 15. Tomorrow, showers on and off throughout the day. A risk of a thunderstorm in the morning and early in the afternoon as well. Around 10 to 15 millimeters of rain is expected. Windy at times as well. The high 23, the humid X making it feel like 27. And for Friday, cloudy with a good chance of showers. The high 21.
1: 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Nature's way of saying, let's party.
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What's something you thought would be easy until you actually tried it? We're Moose FM and I'm Kathy Jennings. Good afternoon. You know how there are certain things that look incredibly easy when someone else is doing them? Maybe it's golfing or knitting, could be backing up a trailer, playing a guitar, paddleboarding, or even folding sheets, which I don't think anyone can do. You watch someone do it and you think, how hard can that be? Then you give it a try and suddenly, yeah, no. I've had a few moments myself, things that seem simple enough until I actually tried them and realized there's a lot more skill involved than I thought. So Michelle has chimed in and says she always thought that cake decorating looked pretty straightforward. You know, you're squeezing icing in a bag. You make a, you know, fancy squirrels with it and you're done. Well, she volunteered to make a birthday cake for her niece and quickly discovered she had no idea what she was doing. So the flowers looked like blobs, the writing was crooked, and somehow icing ended up on the ceiling. She says that her niece loved it anyways, but she gained a whole new respect for professional bakers after that. Oh my goodness, I wouldn't even know how to do it either. I have trouble just trying to do the smile cookies.

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2: Moose weather.
3: Partly cloudy skies tonight. Showers on and off overnight. The risk of a thunderstorm overnight as well. We'll see around 5 to 10 millimeters of rain. Below 15. Tomorrow, showers on and off throughout the day. A risk of a thunderstorm in the morning and early in the afternoon as well. Around 10 to 15 millimeters of rain is expected. Windy at times as well. The high 23, the humidex making it feel like 27. And for Friday, cloudy with a good chance of showers. The high 21.
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1: Good afternoon, I'm Casey Kenny. You're being reminded to keep an eye out for turtles crossing the road. South Nation Conservation says this is turtle nesting season. They're asking you to please use extra caution on our local roads. As temperatures rise, they say more turtles are on the move in search of nesting sites, water, and sunny spots. They say that if you see a turtle on the road, you should put safety first and leave it alone if it's not in danger. If safe to do so, help it cross in the direction it's heading and never pick it up by the tail. You're also being reminded to wash or sanitize your hands after. You have a chance to see the Precision, Tradition, and Pageantry of the Royal Canadian Mounted Police musical ride in person. Fort Wellington and Prescott will be the setting for the performance by the RCMP musical ride this Sunday, with all welcome to the free community event that starts at 1 p.m. The ride is a special unit showcasing the equestrian skills performed by 32 cavalry, who are regular members of the force. Prescott Mayor Gauri Shankar tells Moose FM that the event's part of another busy weekend in Prescott.
2: After you've enjoyed the musical ride, our Sunday night concert series starts up that night as well. And we routinely have anywhere between 400 and 700 people that show up to that.
1: Donations to the South Grenville Food Bank are being accepted for the ride performance in lieu of admission. Event parking will be available along the Prescott waterfront south of Fort Wellington. And it's another step forward towards building the Kempville 73s hockey team for the 2026-27 season. The team's holding its main camp this weekend at the North Grenville Municipal Center. Head coach Sean Fensel says 75 players will be on the ice and trying to lock up their own spot on the team. The camp is for players born between 2006 and 2010 and will include practices, scrimmages, and an all-star game on Sunday. It's the last time players will be able to try out ahead of the season, which begins in August. Fensel tells Moose FM that there are a few things he looks for in prospective players.
3: How do the kids compete away from the puck? That's always a big thing for me. Can they skate? Are they able to get in there and get their nose dirty a little bit?
1: The camp starts on Friday and wraps up on Sunday, with the public welcome to attend. Be the first to know. 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
1: Partly cloudy skies tonight, showers on and off overnight, the risk of a thunderstorm overnight as well. We'll see around 5 to 10 millimeters of rain, below 15. Tomorrow, showers on and off throughout the day, a risk of a thunderstorm in the morning and early in the afternoon as well. Around 10 to 15 millimeters of rain is expected, windy at times as well. The high 23, the humidex making it feel like 27. And for Friday, cloudy with a good chance of showers, the high 21.
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Well, what a fun afternoon it's been. Hi, it's Kathy with Moose FM, the station with the biggest variety. So we covered a little bit of everything today. We started off with the most random things people keep in their vehicles, from lucky charms and old keepsakes to items that have somehow become permanent passengers. We also talked about the strangest things you've ever found while cleaning. Some of those discoveries brought back some memories, while others left us wondering how they got there in the first place. Then we imagined what it was like to win $10,000 and what we would do with it right away. Some of us, you know, were dreaming big with vacations and adventures, while others were thinking a little more practical. Either way, it was fun to imagine, right? We also learned about the skills you think everyone should have, from first aid and cooking to changing a tire and possibly managing money. You know, those are the kind of things that can really come in handy when life throws you a curveball. We also found out that there's no such thing as a normal life experience. Some people have never flown on an airplane, tried coffee, gone camping, or done things many of us take for granted. And finally, we ended off with talking about those things that look easy until we can actually try them ourselves. So whether it was cake decorating, golfing, backing up a trailer, or something completely different, it kind of gave us, you know, a whole new appreciation for people who mastered those skills. Thank you to everybody who has chimed in and sent in their emails and shared their stories with us this afternoon. Enjoy the rest of your night. Don't forget, tomorrow, oh no, it's not Fun Facts Friday yet. But that's okay. We'll do Throwback Thursday.

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2: News weather.
3: Partly cloudy skies tonight, showers on and off overnight, the risk of a thunderstorm overnight as well. We'll see around 5 to 10 millimeters of rain, below 15. Tomorrow, showers on and off throughout the day, a risk of a thunderstorm in the morning and early in the afternoon as well. Around 10 to 15 millimeters of rain is expected, windy at times as well. The high 23, the humidex making it feel like 27. And for Friday, cloudy with a good chance of showers, the high 21.
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5: Partly cloudy skies tonight. Showers on and off overnight. The risk of a thunderstorm overnight as well. We'll see around 5 to 10 millimeters of rain. Below 15. Tomorrow, showers on and off throughout the day. A risk of a thunderstorm in the morning and early in the afternoon as well. Around 10 to 15 millimeters of rain is expected. Windy at times as well. The high 23, the humidex making it feel like 27. And for Friday, cloudy with a good chance of showers. The high 21.
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6: Moose weather.
7: Partly cloudy skies tonight. Showers on and off overnight. The risk of a thunderstorm overnight as well. We'll see around 5 to 10 millimeters of rain. Below 15. Tomorrow, showers on and off throughout the day. A risk of a thunderstorm in the morning and early in the afternoon as well. Around 10 to 15 millimeters of rain is expected. Windy at times as well. The high 23, the humidex making it feel like 27. And for Friday, cloudy with a good chance of showers. The high 21.
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4: Weather. Partly cloudy skies tonight. Showers on and off overnight. The risk of a thunderstorm overnight as well. We'll see around 5 to 10 millimeters of rain, below 15. Tomorrow, showers on and off throughout the day. A risk of a thunderstorm in the morning and early in the afternoon as well. Around 10 to 15 millimeters of rain is expected. Windy at times as well. The high 23, the humidex making it feel like 27. And for Friday, cloudy with a good chance of showers. The high 21.
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5: Moose weather.
6: Partly cloudy skies tonight. Showers on and off overnight. The risk of a thunderstorm overnight as well. We'll see around 5 to 10 millimeters of rain. The low 15. Tomorrow, showers on and off throughout the day. A risk of a thunderstorm in the morning and early in the afternoon as well. Around 10 to 15 millimeters of rain is expected. Windy at times as well. The high 23. The humidex making it feel like 27. And for Friday, cloudy with a good chance of showers. The high 21.
7: 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Don't like the weather? Just wait a minute.
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5: Partly cloudy skies tonight. Showers on and off overnight. The risk of a thunderstorm overnight as well. We'll see around 5 to 10 millimeters of rain, below 15. Tomorrow, showers on and off throughout the day. A risk of a thunderstorm in the morning and early in the afternoon as well. Around 10 to 15 millimeters of rain is expected. Windy at times as well. The high 23, the humidex making it feel like 27. And for Friday, cloudy with a good chance of showers. The high 21.
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0: Bass Bridge Conservation Area. Nature's way of saying, bring bug spray.
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